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1: 11:48 26 grados centígrados.
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It's getting kind of late, but the ladies want some more. Oh my, good Lord. 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
2: Hey, Em, it's Paul. I was listening to the album. Good fucking luck. You're on your own.